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0: Nashville's variety station, Mix 92.9. Where did that love go? I thought I had it over here, and I looked, and it was gone. I'm Doug. It is Real Life. Would love for you to join the conversation. 737-0929. Some are back to school, some are going, and some have already been. But regardless, there's always the stuff you have to buy for back to school. And I was curious about that when it comes to a growing number of parents that I'm reading about that are a little put off, if you will, because they feel like there's a whole bunch of stuff you've got to buy, and then everybody shares from that instead of just buying for your own kiddo. So does that bother you? I mean, should parents be expected to pay for supplies for everybody in the classroom?
1: I mean, I don't see an issue with it because not every kid has it like that. Some kid may just come to school with a notebook, pack of pencils, and a book bag, and that's it. So, yes, I agree. We should help out because not about our kids, about the kids. What's that saying? Takes a village to raise a kid. We're the kids' village.
0: I like that. It's not about our kids. It's about the kids. That's a big heart. Thanks for sharing. What say you? You want to join the conversation? Should parents be expected to pay for supplies for everybody? 737-0929. If you've got another back-to-school story, I'm all ears as well. Come join us. It's Real Life on Mix 92.9.
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I love that, Tommy Two Tones. Nicely done.

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0: 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I'm loving your ways, especially when you spend time here on Real Life. We're talking about back to school. You want to join the conversation, 737-0929. A growing number of parents are complaining because teachers are pooling school supplies. Things are expensive nowadays, and so you buy your stuff for your kid, then does it bother you when you have to buy stuff that's shared?
1: Okay, to an extent. I'm kind of on the teeter-totter with this a little bit, okay? So on our list this year, since he's going to a different school, my youngest is, he has some supplies that has just his name on it, and then some that doesn't have his name on it. So I think what will have his name on it, he probably doesn't have to share, but then I'm assuming the ones that don't, he has to. As long as it's not his headphones that I'm paying for, I guess I really don't care. It really doesn't matter.
0: Okay. I mean, that's a good deal. Someone earlier had said, you know what, we're there to help others. And I guess it really depends on how big a bill that is, right? We're not buying other kids' laptops or other kids' headphones. Should parents be expected to pay for supplies that are divided up in the classroom? If you've got a thought, would love for you to join us, 737-0929. It's Real Life on Mix.
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6: This evening, stay weather aware. There could be a few strong storms later tonight with gusty winds and heavy rain being the biggest threats. But then get ready. The heat continues for your Wednesday. Heat advisory in place. Feels like temperatures 100 to 105, and even greater than that. Storms are likely too around lunchtime, and then better chance coming in early evening into the overnight. Wind, heavy rain, and even some hail can't be ruled out. I'm News 2 Chief Meteorologist Danielle Breezy for Mix 92.9.
7: Thank you so much, Danielle. Continuing to think cool thoughts. 83 degrees in Nashville right now with Miley.

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0: 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Talking back to school on Real Life tonight. Are you bothered when you have to buy supplies for the whole classroom instead of just for your kiddo?
1: Well, I just did an article for the Contributor on different things affecting back to school for our students and teachers. And there are over 4,500 students that are considered homeless. So when the teachers are asking for extra supplies, a lot of times it's to help cover those that have nothing.
0: Ooh, that's an excellent point. Norma did not realize that. 4,500 unhoused students just in Davidson County. Okay, now I think I need to buy more supplies to help out.

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1: Hey, man, it's Randy in Atkin City.
0: Hey, Randy, how you doing?
1: I made it.
0: You made it. You have been trying to get these tickets. I'm glad you made it through, my friend.
1: I am too, dude.
0: All right, well, today is National Sons and Daughters Day, so I thought I would use that for the inspiration. The topic for this 5 in 10 is just 5 family relationships. Any kind of relationships within a family, obviously, a son and a daughter is a relationship, but there's a bunch more. I'll give you 10 seconds on the clock, Randy. 5 family relationships in those 10 seconds, and you win, okay?
1: Okay.
0: All right, and the clock starts now.
1: Brother and sister. Mother and father, nephew and uncle.
0: There you go. There you go. You're in.
1: Yay.
0: 2 tickets to see Jersey Boys at T-Pac's Jackson Hall this September. Congrats.
1: Thank you. Finally.

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0: 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Hope you're feeling good as we're walking on sunshine with Katrina and the Waves. My name is Doug. So glad you're here on Real Life. If you've ever wondered whether love can outlive a lifetime, listen to this story. So, you're at a wedding, time for the mother-son dance. But everybody knows that the groom's mom has already passed on, so who's he going to do the dance with? Well, he invites a woman to the dance floor that received his mother's lungs through organ donation. Years earlier, mom had made that decision, and after her passing, her lungs gave this lady a second chance at life. And so on his wedding day, he wanted a piece of his mom with him on the dance floor.
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14: weather. This evening, stay weather aware. There could be a few strong storms later tonight with gusty winds and heavy rain being the biggest threats. But then get ready. The heat continues for your Wednesday. Heat advisory in place. Feels like temperatures 100 to 105 and even greater than that. Storms are likely too around lunchtime, and then better chance coming in early evening into the overnight. Wind, heavy rain, and even some hail can't be ruled out. I'm News 2 Chief Meteorologist Danielle Breezy for Mix 92.9.
0: Thank you so much, Danielle. It is 83 degrees right now in Nashville with Kid Rock. We'll be right back.

0: It's Sean and Hannah. 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

0: 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Agree with Pink on that one. You are perfect. Amazing. And I love that you're here on Real Life. Now, could we get some of that perfection on the interstates? Yeah, maybe not. If your nighttime drive takes you through Williamson County, get ready to spend the rest of the year sharing the interstate with those lovely orange barrels. If you haven't heard, it's a major resurfacing project on I-65 and 840. Nightly closures, 8 p.m. to 5 a.m., rolling all the way through December. Special note, 2 overnight ramp closures. Tomorrow night, McEwen Drive, I-65 North, and then Thursday, I-65 at Moores Lane. If that's part of where you are at night and you need more information, we've got the full story for you. Just head over to local news at mix929.com.
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0: 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We've been talking a lot about back to school the last couple of days because that's the season we're in. But imagine going back to school and not have to worry about tests, grades, or tuition. 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Back to school for 60 plus is pretty cool in Tennessee. Nashville State Community College lets residents age 60 and older audit eligible classes absolutely free. You don't have to worry about earning a degree or college credit or a grade. 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Things like photography, piano, guitar, even computer-aided drafting. So if you've ever said, I'd love to learn that someday, maybe someday is this fall at Tennessee State Community College. 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
14: this evening, heat continues, but also a few storms will be possible, and they could turn strong with gusty winds and heavy rain being the biggest threats. Now, we'll dry out overnight, but then as we head into your Wednesday, stay alert again. We're under a level 1 out of 5. Gusty winds, hail, and heavy rain are the threats. Multiple rounds coming in, one around lunchtime, one again later in the evening, and temperatures in the 90s feeling like 105. I'm News 2 Chief Meteorologist Danielle Breezy for Mix 92.9.
0: Thank you so much, Danielle. 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

0: 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Getting out the word from Franklin Police. They need your help. They are being overwhelmed with accidental calls to 911. Over 4,000 so far. In 1 month, over 500. Ouch. Now, the important part, the thing they want you to know is don't hang up. Stay on the line and tell the dispatcher if there's an accident or not. And if you've hung up because you're embarrassed, they're going to call you back. Answer the call and tell them everything's okay. Sorry.
1: My sixth grader, my 11-year-old, started sixth grade this week. And last night he asked if he could have a little picture of me to put in his locker in case he missed me at school.
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If you're keeping Music City running tonight, thank you for letting me ride along. 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

weather, we have picked up a flash flood warning for southeastern Davidson County, northern Rutherford County, northeastern Williamson County, and southwestern Wilson County. That's till 1:45 this morning. It looks like we have a thunderstorm dropping heavy amounts of rain in the area. Between 1 and 1.5 inches of rain have fallen. Another 2 inches possible within an hour. So keep that in mind. Flash flood warning for Davidson, Rutherford, Williamson, and Wilson counties in effect.

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0: 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New uniforms and new logos. Maybe you've already seen it for the Tennessee Titans, but I'm looking at a new makeover for their mascot. T-Rac, trading in his old brown fur for a much more raccoon-like silver and gray appearance, all a part of the larger rebrand. T-Rac's been the mascot since the Titans' first season in 1999. If you ever wondered why he's a raccoon, it's because that's Tennessee's official state animal. It seems like most of the people are liking the new look. If you haven't seen it, I've got the information you need. You can take a look when you head to my blog, Real Life with Doug, at mix929.com.
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19: 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I have a question for you. Did you just let out a big old sigh like that? Well, experts are saying you're probably stressed. According to neurologists at UCLA, listen to this, the average person sighs every 5 minutes. Every mammal on the planet sighs, and generally speaking, it's how we all maintain proper lung function and cool the brain. But sighing, it can also be a result of heavy stress, because as you know, when we're stressed, our body releases fight or flight hormones. And that makes our breathing more shallow, so we tend to start sighing more to get more oxygen. In fact, sighing, it can increase by 10 times when you're stressed. It's your body's way of trying to get you to do some deep breathing, which has been shown to calm your heart rate and lower your blood pressure. So if you notice yourself sighing a lot more than usual, check your stress level. You may need to do some extra deep breathing to calm down.
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19: And coming up, I'll tell you about what experts are calling the great timeline shift, delaying college, delaying a first job and marriage and kids. What's going on with this timeline shift? 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
0: So here's a headline that got my attention. We have become a society of late bloomers. What does that mean? According to the Wall Street Journal, all those timelines we used to follow, like college right out of high school, marriage after college, your first job, then a house, then kids, everything has been turned around, apparently, and social psychologists believe it's not necessarily a bad thing. Who says you can't become a first-time dad at the age of 50 or graduate from college at 60? But many of us were raised to believe we had to follow a certain script. I lived in that script. Laura Carstensen is director of the Stanford Center on Longevity, and she tells us younger generations are increasingly pushing back. Everything from the age they start a full-time job to when they begin saving for retirement. And everything from online degrees to fertility treatments has changed what it means to be middle-aged. We're also living 30 extra years on average over the last century. So Carstensen says instead of feeling pressure to rush through all the big stuff only to face a long period of unproductivity at the end of our lives, why not spread out the milestones? She believes it's fine to make a timeline that works for you. I believe in this too.
2: Intelligence for your life.
0: 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I'll share the top factors to look for in your neighborhood that will predict how long you might live. 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
1: 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If you want to increase your learning speed, make better decisions, and boost your overall level of intelligence, all you need is 8 minutes of moderate to vigorous exercise. Here are the details. According to a study we found for you in the Journal of Epidemiology and Community Health, this can improve your working memory and significantly improve higher level cognitive skills, like organization, prioritization, and planning. If you're wondering, okay, moderate exercise, well, it involves things like fast walking, slow jogging, climbing stairs. It's any activity, we're talking moderate exercise, any activity that, while not easy, will still allow you to carry on a conversation. Vigorous exertion is just what it sounds like, cycling, swimming, HIIT workouts, and fast jogging. And the opposite is true, too. The study found, don't miss this, cognition declined when 8 minutes of moderate to vigorous physical activity was replaced by sitting. The study also found that the more time you spend exercising, the greater the mental benefits. Again, if you want to increase your learning speed, make better decisions, and boost your overall level of intelligence, all you need is 8 minutes of moderate to vigorous exercise every day.
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0: All right, all you pet parents, time for a personal question. Do you think your dog loves you? The answer is almost certainly yes, but here are a few ways dogs do express their love. Watch your dog's eyebrows and ears is the first hint. According to the Department of Animal Science at Azabu University, when dogs are happy to see us, they'll lift their eyebrows, especially the left one, or their left ear will move back a bit. In their study, dogs were alone in a room when either their dog parent walked in or a stranger walked in. When the dogs saw their pet parents, they immediately lifted their eyebrows, especially their left. When they saw a stranger, there was significantly less facial movement. And if there was movement, it was the right brow or the right ear. Another sign your dog is in love with you, deep eye contact. Dr. Brian Hare founded the Canine Cognition Center at Duke University. He says when your dog gives you eye contact, she is, quote, hugging you with her eyes because it triggers the bonding hormone oxytocin, the same hormone that helps mothers and babies bond. One more sign your dog loves you, he yawns when you yawn. Yawning is contagious for humans and for dogs. The mirroring is one way dogs communicate with each other and us. It's a nonverbal way of saying, I understand you. In a study from the University of Tokyo, dogs were more likely to yawn when their owners yawned as opposed to a stranger. How about that?
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0: Coming up from the World Happiness Report, I'll share the signs you're truly happy, whether you know it or not. You'll find this interesting.

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1: Here's an important question. Please answer honestly. Are you happy right now? Well, according to a recent World Happiness Report, most people are saying they're less happy now than they were 5 years ago. But while we all have occasional struggles at work and in our personal lives, other research suggests we're probably happier than we realize. So here we go with some signs that you might be truly happy, whether you know it or not. First, you're in a healthy relationship right now, and not necessarily a romantic one either. Research in the Journal of Epidemiology and Community Health shows that having a strong social circle does more to protect our psychological well-being than almost any other factor. After all, the more laughs we have with friends and family or our partner, the less likely we are to become depressed later in life. And then you're probably happy if you regularly celebrate other people's successes. Life coach Ty Goodwin says, when you cheer for somebody else, when you express genuine joy for them, it gives you an opportunity to connect and form deeper social bonds, which instantly produces happiness for you. And we will all be happier if we always have goals. Anything from cleaning out the clutter in your closet to planning your next family vacation or just reading one book a month. Research shows that simply having goals makes us more satisfied with our lives. Psychologist Timothy Pitchell says, it's because every time we achieve a goal, we get a boost of feel-good dopamine. And even if we're just making measured progress toward a goal, knowing that we have a sense of purpose when we roll out of bed and that we're pursuing it every day is proven to make us very happy.
2: IFYL. The intelligence for your life.

0: All right, if you're feeling hot and you want to cool off, I want you to just watch cold people. Search for hashtags like polar plunge, snow, or ice on Instagram, or watch a movie like Fargo or Mystery Alaska or March of the Penguins, even better. Because now we know just seeing other people who are cold makes us cold too. In a study, people who watched as others plunged their hands into ice water, they saw their own body temperature drop dramatically because we're naturally empathetic. And seeing something happen to others, like somebody shivering in the cold, it triggers neurons to mirror whatever that person is feeling. Try it.
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1: Time for more conversation starters. Here are a few body facts explained so you can explain them to somebody else. First of all, why do we grow wisdom teeth? They're a third set of molars, and our ancient ancestors needed them to chew on tough foods like roots and meat. And since there weren't any dentists way back when, it was handy to have some extra teeth when others fell out from rot. But today, 35% of the population never develops wisdom teeth, a sign of an evolutionary shift that means the human jaw is getting too small to accommodate the wisdom teeth. One more to share with you. Why does your stomach feel like it's in your throat when you're on a roller coaster? It's because it kind of is in your throat. When a roller coaster plummets downward, your seat belt keeps your body down in the seat, but your organs aren't strapped down. And ones that are loosely connected, like your stomach and your intestines, they float up as you go down so rapidly. Your nerves detect that movement, and it gives you the feeling that your stomach is in your throat.
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0: So we now know that a cluttered environment will hurt your physical and your mental health. Clutter triggers stress, mental exhaustion, even depression. I get this feeling myself. I have a cluttered studio right now. So here's how getting organized can create a more balanced life. Number one, it will improve your diet. At the University of Minnesota, people were offered snacks after working on a project for 10 minutes, either in a tidy or a messy space. The result? People in the tidy environment were twice as likely to choose an apple over a chocolate bar because clutter stresses our brain, making us crave comfort foods. In another study, internist Dr. Eva Selhub found that organized people were more likely to plan their meals, stock up on nutritious foods, and prepare fruits and vegetables to make healthy eating easier. Another reason to kill off the clutter in your life: improved relationships. Clutter affects your brain's ability to concentrate and process information. It can keep you from connecting with your family. And research from UCLA found that clutter strongly impacts a person's mood and self-esteem. So a messy home can actually lead to more strife at home. And decluttering can also improve your sleep life. This makes a lot of sense to me. UCLA researchers say arriving home to a mess keeps levels of the stress hormone cortisol high, and then those levels don't drop on their own as you wind down for the day. Clutter also keeps the brain active, another enemy of sleep. Clutter is the ultimate enemy.
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1: It's kind of like our lives. 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

The heat alerts continue for today. Air temperatures in the low to mid 90s, but feeling like around 105 in the afternoon. We are watching the radar. Could see a few brief storms this morning, but then a storm complex later on this afternoon coming in could contain some heavy rain and wind gusts. I'm News 2 meteorologist Marcus Bagwell on Mix 92.9.

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0: Well, I'll spare you all the gory details, but the dog is back sleeping in our room.
1: Okay.
0: You know, overnight. Last night, you would have thought a symphony of tears was coming out of that little crate for that sweet little boy.
1: What?
0: All the thunder last night just had him in a pretzel, I'm telling you.
1: There was thunder last night?
0: Thing is, I am worried about your sleep habits. I think it's great that you get a good night's sleep.
1: I didn't know there was thunder. I knew it rained last night. I didn't know there was thunder involved.
0: But I am worried. Like, we should ask NDOT to put one of those big sirens in your room.
1: Like, literally right outside
0: just
1: my window.
0: In case. And yes, there was thunder last night.
1: I've been drinking this, like, melatonin hot chocolate at night.
0: Why?
1: I think that's why. I mean, I've been sleeping like a baby.
0: It's like a weighted blanket for your soul.
1: Yeah.
0: Oh, okay. All right.
1: That's
0: well,
1: probably why.
0: One of us is chipper here, at least this morning.
1: Yeah, I feel great. I didn't know anything was going on. Birdie slept through the night. We were fine.
0: Are you giving the dog that tea as
1: no,
0: well?
1: No. But she goes off of my vibe. So if I'm sleeping sound, she's like, all right, I guess we're good.
0: Best not wake up mom.
1: Yeah.
0: She'll never know that I'm sitting
1: freaking out
0: next to her having a panic attack. All right, Bob Hogg is here, the living traffic. It's Wednesday morning. Hi, Bob.
2: Yeah, hi there. Hannah, you need a storm alert that whenever this happens goes, thunder, there is thunder.
1: Honestly.
2: Thunder.
1: This is why I need to live with somebody. I can't live by myself.
0: Anybody. We'll take anybody.
1: I'm not weather responsible enough.
2: Yeah. You know, Sean can pop over and wake you up.
1: Right.
0: Get up!
1: I'll be like, oh my gosh, is that thunder?
2: Thunder. All right, let's go to the north side. Good morning. Got some traffic on 65 South at 24 and Trinity Lane. A little bit of volume on 24 westbound heading past Harding Place. Looking pretty good from the south if you're driving up from there. Should take about 25 minutes from Saturn Parkway and Spring Hill up 65 into downtown Nashville. 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Time saver traffic and weather together on the quarter hour. Let's get the forecast. Will we hear more thunder today? Let's find out as we head over to the News 2 Storm Center.
3: The heat alerts continue for today. Air temperatures in the low to mid 90s, but feeling like around 105 in the afternoon. We are watching the radar. Could see a few brief storms this morning, but then a storm complex later on this afternoon coming in could contain some heavy rain and wind gusts. I'm News 2 meteorologist Marcus Bagwell on Mix 92.9.
1: 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It's 6 o'clock and 73 degrees now, and thanks to Ascend Federal Credit Union for that update. 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
1: Hey, it's Hannah. This is what's trending. Well, unfortunately, the road to the Little League World Series ended yesterday for the Nolensville team. I know. They came up short in the regional championship game. So they took on Alabama. They ran the score up 4-0 for the win. And we told you yesterday that Alabama, they had this amazing girl pitcher. Her name is Kinley Rasmus. And she showed us all how amazing she was yesterday through a complete shutout. But here's something that's really crazy. Kinley's apparently the daughter of former MLB pitcher Corey Rasmus and the niece of former MLB player Colby Rasmus. Yeah. So she's got it in her bones. And crazy enough, this is the first time that Alabama is going to send a team to the World Series in Williamsport since 1999. And guess what? In 1999, her dad and her uncle were on that team. So it kind of kismet.
0: He was a really good ball player at a professional level for a long time.
1: We'll see what Kinley's got in her. Amazing run for Nolensville.
0: Time to get
1: back to school. I kind of am now. More about this. Mix929.com. I want this girl to go.
0: Our boys out. You're enemy number one for next year.
1: If you took ours out, take them all out now. And then we're on your side. Okay. And the Nashville Songwriters Hall of Fame is inducting more legends, and a global superstar made the cut. Yesterday, we found out Taylor Swift's going to be inducted into the Hall of Fame later this year alongside country legend Lyle Lovett and more. It's always fun just to see who gets the call for this, and they're all going to be formally inducted at a gala later this year. So details on that, mix929.com. And after more than 15 years, this popular soft drink is changing things up. 7-Up is making a permanent change to their formula, now calling itself a lime-lemon soda. Not a lemon-lime soda, don't get it twisted, because it's focusing more on the lime flavor. So they say by adding more lime, it's going to be a bolder, crisper citrus flavor. It's going to be similar to the old one, but you are going to start seeing these on shelves soon. That's what's trending on Mix 92.9.

0: When you got back from your trip, a couple weeks ago, did your Tennessee driver's license work when you were checking in and out of TSA and all that?
1: Yeah.
0: Okay.
1: I didn't have a problem. Why?
0: Interesting. People are having some real issues with Tennessee driver's license while they're trying to do their flying.
1: Hmm.
0: For whatever reason, the device that TSA is using is not picking up certain states' driver's license right now.
1: Really?
0: And Tennessee is one of them. There's Hannah. I'm Sean Cash. Good morning. Yeah. Dozens and dozens of complaints of people
1: saying, I didn't hear about this at all.
0: Yeah, hey, my ID is not working. What's going on? You know who's on this case? You know who's on cases like this all over the place?
1: Chris Davis.
0: Oh, such a good guess. Nick Barris.
1: Nick Barris.
0: Nick Barris.
1: That would have been
0: like,
1: my second guess. Oh,
0: someone was slightly inconvenienced at the airport. I'm on top of it.
1: Yeah.
0: And he is on top of it. He's been talking to lawmakers who also say that even their Tennessee driver's license is, am I saying that right?
1: Yeah.
0: Driver's licenses were not working when they were taking trips as well.
1: Really?
0: Yeah, and now they got this from the Tennessee Department of Safety. We're aware of a small number of driver's licenses, that's so hard to say, are not being read by TSA. Anyone who experiences this problem can visit the Driver Services Center and receive a replacement license at no cost.
1: Okay, but like I need to get on this flight is the problem. So yeah, that's cute, but
0: what can you do for me in this exact moment?
1: Yeah, so like right now when TSA is telling me I'm not real, what do I do now?
0: Right. Is there a number I can call for that?
1: Yeah, can you come to me?
0: Well, according to the Tennessee Department of Safety, they're on it. They're working on it. And in the interim, have offered you
1: exactly
0: what you've always wanted, more time at the DMV.
1: Oh, my goodness.
0: Thank you. Bob Ogg is here in the Look at Traffic this morning. Hey, Bob.
2: That's like a dream.
1: Right?
0: More time at the DMV?
1: A day at the DMV?
2: You know, there have been times I've thought, you know, I could set up a cot here. Mostly because it takes 6 hours to get through there.
1: But just wake me up when it's my turn.
0: They could have walked to my destination faster.
2: We've got some traffic driving west on 24 through Laverne and up through Hickory Hollow. Watch for some volume on 65 south through 24 in Trinity Lane. By the way, if you are driving in from the southeast side, looking at up to 45 minutes to get from South Church Street, Murfreesboro via 24 and 40 to downtown Nashville. So that's not too bad. Going to see a little bit of traffic on 65 northbound north of Saturn Parkway in Spring Hill this morning. Even that's looking pretty good, though, on the way up to June Lake. Time saver traffic and weather together. Let's get the forecast from meteorologist Marcus Bagwell at the News 2 Storm Center.
3: Thanks, Bob. Here we go. Another hot and humid day today. We're starting out in the 70s this morning, but a greater risk for some stronger thunderstorms this afternoon into the evening. Heavy rain and wind gusts, the main concerns. I'm News 2 meteorologist Marcus Bagwell on Mix 92.9.
0: Thank you, Marcus. 6:15 now, 73 this morning. You may have been thinking it, but now it's time to have the conversation. What's going on at QVC?
1: Everything. So,
0: we need a further discussion here right before 6:30. Fill you in on what's been happening over at your
1: 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Falling apart.
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0: 92.9 of the Mixed Morning Show here right before 6:30 with Sean and Hannah. Glad you're spending Wednesday morning with us bright and early. You may have been thinking this over the last couple of days. It's time to have the conversation. What's going on over at QVC? There was obviously the mega viral moment from over the weekend that you and I can't talk about.
1: Yeah.
0: Or play for you.
1: Just a funny slip of words.
0: On not a work computer. You should go look that up.
1: Yeah. Really funny slip of words.
0: And fully enjoy. QVC is on like 24/7.
1: Yes.
0: I mean, you're talking about hundreds of thousands of hours of live television.
1: And now I understand why my grandma used to watch it all the time, because it actually is extremely entertaining.
0: Yeah, forget the deals. Forget the shopping.
1: Forget the quality, value, and convenience, which is what QVC stands for.
0: This is a comedy program.
1: Yeah, we're here for the LOLs.
0: So you're going to have slip-ups. On live, look, as people who do live entertainment for a living, you're going to make mistakes.
1: Yeah.
0: Okay? But it does seem over at QVC lately that the mistakes are happening at a higher clip, let's say.
1: Yeah. And because they're on camera, it like makes it last longer.
0: Okay, so there was the lady who said the thing that we're not allowed to say.
1: Yeah.
0: So look that up. But then there's these two women selling you air mattresses who just maybe don't. Do this in rehearsal. Maybe don't try this.
1: No, do it live on TV.
0: Check this out.
2: We used to always let the dogs come and sleep with it on the air mattress too, or the air bed, because it works.
3: Yeah, so this one is actually 40% more puncture resistant. So if you've got pets, love it. And I have
1: people. Boom, puncture.
2: That one time.
0: Yeah, that one time. So if you didn't hear that. It's an air mattress. It's more puncture resistant.
1: It's 40% more puncture resistant.
0: And then they try to puncture it, and turns out, not 40% more puncture resistant.
1: Yeah, you know what? High heels standing on an air mattress just wasn't going to work.
0: Bad idea. Okay, and then just a couple of days ago, this woman crashed a Vespa.
1: This is so funny.
0: On their set. Listen to this.
4: Chelsea's here. Taking a spin. She literally had no training on this. Are you okay?
0: Yeah, it turns out Chelsea was okay.
1: My favorite thing is all of the foreshadowing from all of this. Like, oh yeah, this is 40% puncture resistant. Boom, puncture. And then this one, oh, she's had no training. Boom, straight to a wall.
0: We can tell that she's had no training. Maybe don't let Chelsea on the electric scooter anymore.
1: It's so fun. Or do.
0: What is going on at QVC? Bob Bog is here to look at traffic this morning.
1: They have fun over there.
5: Yeah. And you know what's great, though?
0: They have to have really good liability insurance, right?
5: Oh, my gosh. You know what's great, though? For me, I got a real great deal on a mattress and a Vespa.
1: There you go.
5: Yeah.
0: This mattress hardly works, and I love it.
1: I got a great blow dryer the other day, too.
0: Okay.
5: did it spark and blow up while you were using it? We've got traffic on 65 South through Trinity, driving down from the north, and on 40 westbound west of the airport if you're heading in from the east side. Driving on 24 westbound, driving up through Laverne and Hickory Hollow, and we've had a crash on Sam Ridley Parkway westbound near Industrial Boulevard. Going to see a lot of traffic there in all directions. That's on Sam Ridley east of I-24. So healing begins with connection. 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Time saver traffic and weather together on the quarter hour. Let's get the forecast. How about the temperatures? Meteorologist Marcus Bagwell, News 2 Storm Center.
6: The heat alerts continue for today. Air temperatures in the low to mid 90s, but feeling like around 105 in the afternoon. We are watching the radar. Could see a few brief storms this morning, but then a storm complex later on this afternoon coming in could contain some heavy rain and wind gusts. I'm News 2 meteorologist Marcus Bagwell on Mix 92.9.
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1: Hey, it's Hannah. This is what's trending. Well, Friday Night Lights are about to get even more star-studded for some Middle Tennessee high schools. For 11 weeks, Titans players, cheerleaders, and T-Rack are going to stop by the game of the week and bring a $1,000 grant to the host school to benefit their football program. So it's going to all kick off on August 22nd with Oakland at CPA and close out on October 30th with Ravenwood at Brentwood. And they're going to be all over the place, out in Lebanon, over to Pearl Cone, Centennial. See the full schedule, mix929.com. And mark this on the calendar, Dave Matthews Band just announced a new tour, and Nashville is one of just 6 cities that they're stopping by. Bridgestone Arena on November 6th is the day, and pre-sales have actually already started for their fan association, so sign up for that if you want to be a part of the pre-sale. Also, the public sale is going to happen next Friday, August 22nd. You can get details for that, mix929.com. And after 20 years, fans of this popular franchise will finally be able to see this movie again, but in a different light. So the intended director's cut of the X-Files, I Want to Believe, Vrock Frankenstein, is going to be available to stream later this week. Vrock Frankenstein is what it's called. So what's special about it is that this isn't... No! It's the X-Files. This is fun. The creator Chris Carter's version that he recut. So this was actually never released. It leans harder into different horror elements that didn't make the cut in the 2008 film because they wanted it to be PG-13. So Chris says that his cut is actually shorter than the original film, and he hopes that it's going to reach a wider audience. So it'll be available to stream on Disney Plus this Friday, August 14th. That's what's trending on Mix 92.9.
0: Can we make it like 20 minutes? 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
1: Even for you, this is being entirely too picky.
2: Leave me out of this.
1: Can't leave you out of this. It's your fault that we have to talk about this morning. You think I want to do this? I don't want to do this. But you brought me no choice. In your dating life, I've known you now 27 years. I've known you to be quite picky when it comes to your gentleman suitors.
2: Well, because the problem was, I wasn't very picky. And now I realize the things I need to be picky about.
1: But you can't sit here and complain that all men are mean and not nice to you. And
2: oh, no,
1: dumb,
2: I don't think that at all. I don't think that at all.
1: Sure.
2: I do not.
1: I have hundreds of hours of tape that says otherwise.
2: There are certain ones, sure, but not all of them.
1: It's 99% of them, but not all of them. There's still that 1%. Even for you, this is too picky. Your latest ick with men, this has to stop right now.
2: I don't have many icks, but I did find one yesterday. One piqued my interest yesterday, and I was like,
1: what is your latest ick that you're adding to Hannah's ick list?

0: Women in swimming goggles
1: no,
0: look so great.
1: It's bad too. It's bad too. I'm just not attracted to women, so it doesn't bother me.
0: So just let me just get this straight before we move on.
1: If you're a man and you have swimming goggles on your dating profile, take that picture off.
0: So let me just get this straight. You would like men to open their eyes
1: just
0: underwater.
1: Open your eyes underwater.
0: Like a real man.
1: What do you mean you can't see underwater? You can't get a little chlorine in there.
0: What are you, a baby?
1: What are you, a baby?
0: Okay, even for you, I hope you understand. Even for you, this is a lot.
1: I know that this isn't a good one. However, it's something that I saw and I was like, oh, you know what? I don't like the look of that.
0: I could never be attracted to you.
1: There are certain hat shapes I don't like, and then this is the next one.
0: We don't have time for hat shapes here this morning.
1: It's only that one.
0: Get to it next week. Bob August here. But look at traffic. I don't know, Bob. You and I, our pool days, I guess, are going to look a lot different.
2: Yeah. What I'm wondering, what about guys in goggles and a swim cap?
1: Oh, gross.
2: What about a swim cap?
1: Swimmers can't do it.
0: A swim cap, no goggles.
1: That's better, because that's like bald, geez. And I'm fine with bald.
2: A swim cap with a ponytail sticking out the back.
1: Come on. You already know the answer to this, Bob. Why are you even doing that?
2: I don't know, but it's amusing the heck out
1: of
2: me.
1: You're trying to make me look more shallow than the kids section.
2: Is it working?
1: Nope.
2: We're packing in traffic on 65 South through 24 in Trinity and coming down 24 East of Briley. If you're driving in from Joelton, watch for traffic on 24 West through Laverne and Hickory Hollow. And we've had a crash on Summerlee Parkway westbound near Industrial Boulevard. This is east of I-24. So a lot of traffic in all directions through there. If you're driving west to the airport, watch for some traffic on 40 westbound through Spence Lane. Time saver traffic and weather together. Let's get the forecast from Marcus Bagwell at the News 2 Storm Center.
3: Thanks, Bob. Here we go. Another hot and humid day today. We're starting out in the 70s this morning, but a greater risk for some stronger thunderstorms this afternoon into the evening. Heavy rain and wind gusts, the main concerns. I'm News 2 meteorologist Marcus Bagwell on Mix 92.9.
0: Traffic and weather brought to you by Williamson County Fair. 73 right now. Gosh, my eyes are burning. Shouldn't have opened them in a chlorine-infested pool.
1: You look so much better doing it, though.
0: That's an all-timer from you.
1: Whatever.
0: That is an all-timer from you.
1: It's just a thing I found I'm not attracted to.
0: Mixed Morning Show. More with us right before 7 here this morning. Just a few minutes ago, you mentioned that you hated men in goggles. Yes, we know that. But before that, you talked about the Titans visiting some high school teams. The Titans might want to change one thing, though, before they start this high school tour. Tell you what it is, coming right before 7. Don't go anywhere.
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0: before 7 o'clock Wednesday morning. Waking up with a mixed morning show. There's Hannah dancing in the studio.
1: Oh, again. I love that song.
0: This morning, I'm Sean Cash.
1: If Paula Abdul is on, how do you not dance?
0: There's several people in the carpool line right now doing the same exact thing. Welcome in. Mix 92.9 here, Nashville's Variety Station. A few minutes ago, Hannah, you were talking about the Titans and T-Rack headed out to high schools later this fall for Friday Night Lights.
1: Yeah, it's going to be really cool. They're bringing $1,000 grants out. I believe it's from Whataburger, too. And they're just going to be showing face and cheering on these kids.
0: How cool is that, by the way, that you're a high school football player and there's, I don't know, Jeffrey Simmons hanging out on the sidelines cheering you on, or Cam Ward, or
1: the
0: doing
1: Titans
0: like
1: cheerleaders
0: that.
1: Are literally cheering for you.
0: How cool. It's incredible. But I wouldn't be doing my job if I didn't make this observation. The Titans might want to think about changing one thing, or should I say changing one thing back, before they show up at some of these high schools. The new T-Rack.
1: Okay.
0: Very cute.
1: Yeah. What's the problem?
0: Not intimidating at all. He looks like a Beanie Baby.
1: Okay.
0: He's the sweetest little raccoon boy you'll ever see
1: in
0: your life.
1: He kind of looks like a Beanie Baby. Yeah. But he's cute.
0: Right. So if you're going to roll up to, I don't know, Ravenwood High School, where their mascot is the Raptors, I think the Raptor could maybe put T-Rack in its talons and fly away.
1: Wait, so is the Raptor, is it a dinosaur?
0: It's a red-tailed hawk. Some sort of bird. Or when they go to Brentwood High School and they face the Bruins, that's a giant, scary bear. T-Rack is really sweet, kind of nice. Might want to reconsider that one. Or when they go to Nolensville and take on the Knights.
1: Oh, yeah.
0: The Knights, they have those big scepters.
1: But here's the thing about...
0: T-Rack might mistake that for like a piece of aluminum foil from the trash and get punctured.
1: I was just going to say, raccoons are mischievous. Raccoons, you know, they're sneaky. I think it'll be okay.
0: This one looks like it wants to give you a little kiss on the cheek before it goes night-night.
1: It's going to come steal a cracker from your pocket.
0: I'm just saying, I like the Bree brand. I know,
1: it's
0: get,
1: cute. I
0: get
1: really like him.
0: But for like football mascot, can we give him...
1: a scar. An eye patch.
0: Rabies or something? I don't know.
1: Rabies!
0: Anything. To toughen him up just a little bit. Bob August in the look of traffic this morning. Hi, Bob.
2: Can we give the team mascot rabies? That is a...
0: No, I don't mean...
2: You don't mean actual rabies.
1: I'm sure we can figure it out.
2: You mean you mean he should just pretend to grunt at people and threaten
0: Kind of make his eyes crazy.
1: Oh, yeah, like his get eyes a crazy. Foam machine for his mouth.
2: And then we'll have pretend medics run out.
0: Yeah, see, you're getting it. There you go.
2: That would be unique.
0: Take that, Jacksonville Jaguars.
1: Would be unique.
2: Would be unique. We've got traffic on 24 West through Laverne and Antioch. And watch for some extra volume on Fessler's Lane near Lebanon Road. We've got a crash reported there near the cemetery. On the west side, a collision on 40 westbound near Charlotte Pike, exit 201. Right entrance lane is blocked there. Be careful, that's on the westbound side. Inbound, you're looking pretty good. Got some traffic on 65 South through Trinity Lane. Blurry signs, screens, or faces. It's not life, it's your vision. LASIK, cataracts, and more covered. 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Time saver traffic and weather together on the quarter hour. How warm will it get today? Let's find out from meteorologist Marcus Bagwell at the News 2 Storm Center.
3: The heat alerts continue for today. Air temperatures in the low to mid 90s, but feeling like around 105 in the afternoon. We are watching the radar. Could see a few brief storms this morning, but then a storm complex later on this afternoon coming in could contain some heavy rain and wind gusts. I'm News 2 meteorologist Marcus Bagwell on Mix 92.9.
0: Remember earlier when we were talking about people making mistakes?
1: Did you go to hit it on there? Anyway.
0: On live. We were making fun of those poor QVC ladies for making mistakes on live radio, and here you are.
1: You turned my mic on without telling me. Thanks, Marcus. Thanks, Sean. It's 7 o'clock, 74 degrees now. 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
0: Anything else you want to scream about?
1: Yeah. Did you hit that button yet?
0: I am now.
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1: And one more thing. No, I'm just kidding. Hey, it's Hannah. This is what's trending.
0: Just read the news?
1: Parking in Nashville can be difficult, but this website's made it even easier. Lot Boss just launched last week. It went viral for helping drivers find free and validated parking around the city. So you can search by name or just look on an interactive map. And in the first week of service, this had over 4,000 people sign up for it. So you can get the details, mix929.com. Something that I like, too, is that users can go and leave tips for people on nearby alternatives.
0: Yeah,
1: because I'll walk a couple extra blocks if it's free. And that was fast. Vanderbilt football season tickets have officially sold out for the upcoming season. SEC single game tickets, four packs and mini plans are going to go on sale later this month. Those are still available. First to the Commodore Club members and then to the public. And fans are also going to have a lot of cool chances to add things onto their tickets, like a chance to catch field access, also purchase video board messages, and sound the Admiral horn. So you can get details at mix929.com for that. I know the horn. I thought you would like that.
0: I want to do the horn so bad.
1: Well, there's your chance. And from WWE ring to the big screen and now to Music City, Dwayne The Rock Johnson is planning a music career. In an interview with Rolling Stone, The Rock said that he's exploring a music career that focuses on old school soul and country sounds. And basically, this would be a passion project for him. So we don't know a timeline on it or even if it's going to be released. It's something, though, that he said is just fun for him and something he's been wanting to do. That's what's trending on Mix 92.9.
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0: 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It's Sean and Hannah, your hosts of the $1,000 Minute. 10 questions every single weekday morning. Get them all right in 60 seconds. You win $1,000, you know, just like Brad did in Murfreesboro 2 days ago. And just like Angie almost did yesterday in Madison. But she just missed two questions. That was it.
1: She was on fire.
0: Everybody getting back to school this week, and it's been a wildly impressive showing so far with the $1,000 Minute. I'll tell you what. Okay, so who do we have? Somebody's on hold here in Nolensville.
1: Yes, Melissa.
0: Melissa. Hey, hi. Is this Melissa?
2: I'm good. How are you?
0: Oh my God, did you get stung by a bee? Are you okay? What was that?
2: No. We're so excited. We listen every morning.
1: Saw that your kids need Pokemon cards, and we're like, oh, we need to help them out.
2: Yeah, they got to have those Pokemon cards.
1: You got to catch them all.
0: I'm assuming this is a yes from you to play $1,000 Minute?
2: Yes.
0: Okay, all right, Melissa Nolensville. Yeah, so back to school here. Forget new lunch boxes. Forget school supplies. We want Pokemon cards in your house.
2: We want Pokemon cards. Yes.
1: Are we looking for any specific ones?
3: I'm looking for really specific
2: Mechas. He's got it. He's telling you. I don't know.
1: Oh, okay.
0: Yeah, I caught none of that, but I'll counter him with this. I have a holographic Blastoise from 1998 that I'm willing to part with.
2: His facial expression tells me that's cool.
0: Yeah. Hey, that old guy's cool. All I've ever wanted. Out of a $1,000 Minute contestant.
1: Right.
0: Right.
1: Listen,
0: there.
1: Anytime we can talk Pokemon, I'm here.
0: I feel like poor Melissa needs an interpreter to communicate with her children there. That way.
1: Maybe that can be us.
0: Yeah, we'll bridge the gap.
1: Quick, who's your favorite Pokemon? That's going to be a question.
0: Okay, let's play with Melissa and kids coming next with a $1,000 Minute in Nolensville. We'll play at 7:25. Make sure you join us. Right now, look at traffic for you with our favorite Pokemon, Bob August.
1: Oh. Go, go, Bob August.
4: Pika Bob. We've got...
1: Pika Bob. Wait, that's so cute.
4: We've got traffic driving in from the north on 65 South through Trinity Lane. Got a crash reported there. Be careful and watch for volume on 24 West heading up toward 40 Merge. An accident on Fessler's Lane near Lebanon Road. Got a collision in the Brentwood area on on Edmondson Pike north of Old Smyrna Road heading a few blocks north of Holt Road. So you want to be careful there. And a collision in the right entrance lane on 40 westbound around Charlotte Pike exit 201. Time saver traffic and weather together on the quarter hour. Let's get the forecast from meteorologist Marcus Bagwell at the News 2 Storm Center.
5: Thanks, Bob. Here we go. Another hot and humid day today. We're starting out in the 70s this morning, but a greater risk for some stronger thunderstorms this afternoon into the evening. Heavy rain and wind gusts, the main concerns. I'm News 2 meteorologist Marcus Bagwell on Mix 92.9.
0: Gotta catch them all, Marcus. 7:14 here this morning. Are all the questions Pokemon themed?
1: Yeah.
0: Good.
1: I would like every single one.
0: Would like your children to win $1,000 here this morning. Ascend Federal Credit Union. Thanks for the traffic and weather update.
1: Who's the Pokemon that sings?
0: Jigglypuff.
1: Yeah, Jigglypuff.
0: Yeah, I'm so back. And so is the $1,000 Minute at 7:25.
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2: You're playing $1,000 Minute with us this morning. Now, you said you and your kids listen to the $1,000 Minute every day?
1: Every day, on the way to school and even in the summertime.
2: Oh, wow. Wow.
3: Even in the summertime. Thanks for staying with us.
2: Awesome. Yeah, you know, schedules change in the summer. Mm-hmm. It kind of gets wonky there for a few months, but appreciate you guys hanging out and still being $1,000 Minute fans.
3: Yeah, so tell us about the kids. Who you got playing with you today?
1: I've got Neil. He's in second grade.
3: Wow.
1: And he's a smarty pants, so hopefully he can help me out today.
3: Okay Neil. What's your favorite subject in school?
1: Math.
2: Oh,
3: okay.
2: I thought he was going to say Pokemon there for a second. We're playing for brand new cards here today. So let's play. 60 seconds are going to go on the clock. You got that time to answer 10 questions correctly. Don't know an answer? You can say pass. We'll come back to it if there's time at the end. Answer a question incorrectly. You'll have another chance to answer that if there's time at the end as well. Get all 10 questions in 60 seconds. You're going to take home $1,000 here this morning. So let's go. Melissa and Neil in Nolensville, your $1,000 Minute clock starts now.
3: In the U.S., the most popular pizza topping is what?
1: Pepperoni.
3: How many Hunger Games movies have been released?
1: Four.
3: The Muppet Animal is known for playing what instrument?
1: A drum.
3: In Alvin and the Chipmunks, who wears green?
1: Theodore.
3: In texting, SMH stands for what?
1: Single messaging statement.
3: What brand is behind Cosmic Brownies and Zebra Cakes?
1: Heinz?
3: It's this rapper's birthday today. He likes big butts and he cannot lie.
1: I don't know. I'm going to say Eminem is wrong.
3: What animal is famously known to live in a bodega?
1: Cheetah?
3: A Mountain Dew was established in what year?
1: 1996.
3: Who painted the Mona Lisa?
1: Leonardo da Vinci.
3: How many Hunger Games movies have been released?
1: Three.
3: In texting, SMH stands for what?
2: I'm shaking my head at that one, Melissa.
3: Yeah.
2: SMH, shaking my head. That's
1: shaking
2: what that means.
1: My head.
2: And Neil gave you Theodore, too.
3: Right,
2: we were fighting there.
3: We heard you, Neil. How exciting.
2: All right, so five Hunger Game movies. That's what we were looking for there. Shaking my head, that texting acronym. Little Debbie makes the Cosmic Brownies.
1: Little Debbie,
2: yep. Sir makes a lot. He likes big butts. Can't lie about it.
3: I'm sure Eminem does too, though. We just haven't confirmed
1: probably.
3: It.
1: Probably.
2: ask the next time I see him. Cat famously lives in a bodega. 1948 was the year for Mountain Dew. You got everything else correct here this morning.
3: Fantastic job, Melissa. And hey, it's not $1,000, but you're going to have a lot of fun this weekend.
2: TLC and Salt and Peppa at First Bank on Saturday.
3: Yeah.
2: Congratulations.
1: Perfect. We appreciate that.
2: Okay, guys, have a great day. Thanks for listening every day. That means so much to us. Neil, have a great day at school, and I hope you get every Pokemon you've ever dreamed of.
4: My brother's name is John.
2: Still didn't catch any of that, but that's okay.
1: Thank you so much.
2: Thank you, guys.
3: Is it my brother something, maybe? I don't know.
2: Neil's awesome.
3: He is.
2: That kid rocks. He's just a million miles an hour at 7:30 in the morning.
3: I love it. That's the energy we're looking for.
2: I would do anything for it. Okay, tomorrow morning, 7:25, do it all over again with $1,000 Minute. Did you get a couple of those? Look, Melissa played a nice game, but couple of those I think she'd like back. Little Debbie.
3: Yeah.
2: Shaking my head.
3: The Hunger Games. She could have taken one more stab at.
2: How many times do your kids text you SMH? You might have gotten that
3: one. Well, Neil's not old enough for
2: that yet.
3: That's
2: true. Not yet. Mix929.com. Get signed up to play $1,000 Minute with us tomorrow at 7:25. Those could be your 10 questions. Would love to see your name pop up on our list. 7:30 now. Look at traffic with Bob August. Hey, Bob.
5: Hey, Sean. Hey, Hannah. Good morning. A lot of traffic driving down from the north on 65 South through Trinity Lane. A crash moved to the right shoulder there. Also going to be busy on 24 West at 40 Merge. We've had a number of wrecks reported on 24, one maybe westbound west of Samberley Parkway. And a lot of traffic on 24 near Joby Jackson Parkway, southeast of Murfreesboro around exit 84. We've had a crash there that's been in the right lane on the eastbound side and affecting both the eastbound and westbound ramps. So a lot of stuff going on 24 near Joe Jacks on the west side. side, we've got a wreck in the right entrance lane from Charlotte Pike onto 40 westbound. Time saver traffic and weather together. Let's get the forecast. He's got it. Meteorologist Marcus Bagwell at the News 2 Storm Center.
4: Thanks, Bob. Here we go. Another hot and humid day today. We're starting out in the 70s this morning, but a greater risk for some stronger thunderstorms this afternoon into the evening. Heavy rain and wind gusts, the main concerns. I'm News 2 meteorologist Marcus Bagwell on Mix 92.9.
2: 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It's a question and an answer that you'll get later this afternoon at 4:22. That'll show up on tomorrow's game. Thanks to Ascend Federal Credit Union. The traffic and weather update yesterday was a big day. So who did it? And why did it happen? All the details next, 7:40. 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

0: you're starting first grade or you're starting middle school or high school. Like, those are big moments and they can be scary.
1: Yeah, for sure. But there's also the funny ones. There's also the sweet and proud ones, too. Come on, parents, do not fib to me. There were some tears yesterday.
0: I bet you cried.
1: I was here. I don't know what happened over there. I've not taken my daughter to school ever.
0: That's so true.
1: Maybe
0: yeah.
1: twice
0: yeah.
1: in my whole life. But I'm glad that you said that. My partner Mimi came home yesterday. She goes, it was so sweet. I saw these moms get a little bit of tears in their eyes. I said, yeah, like you a year ago. That was you.
0: Right. And this year Mimi's like, goodbye.
1: See ya.
0: We'll see you later.
1: Bon voyage. So what caused your first day tears Aww. Yesterday? Was it a proud moment? Was there a meltdown? What happened? Let us know this morning, 615-737-0929. Bob August here with a look at traffic. Hi, Bob.
2: Hey there. Let's go right to Rutherford County. We've got a serious accident investigation underway. Motorcycle and an SUV involved on I-24 near Joby Jackson Parkway. So on the eastbound side of 24, the off-ramp to Joby Jackson exit 84 is blocked, and Joby Jackson itself is shut down east of I-24. So lots and lots of traffic there. We've also had a wreck in Murfreesboro on 24 westbound near South Church Street exit 81. Right lane is blocked. Going to see a volume coming up the north on 65 south through Trinity Lane. A collision off to the right shoulder, and a wreck on the west side at the entrance ramp from Charlotte Pike onto 40 westbound. Time's for traffic and weather together, let's get the forecast. Marcus Bagwell is at the Nisti Storm Center.
3: The heat alerts continue for today. Air temperatures in the low to mid 90s, but feeling like around 105 in the afternoon. We are watching the radar. Could see a few brief storms this morning, but then a storm complex later on this afternoon coming in could contain some heavy rain and wind gusts. I'm News 2 meteorologist Marcus Bagwell on Mix 92.9.
1: Thank you, Marcus. Okay, see, now this is sweet. Elaine is in Hermitage. We're going to talk with her. What caused first day tears in her house? We'll do that right before 8 o'clock. 615-737-0929. We'd love to hear from you this morning. Thanks to United Structural Systems for the traffic and weather update.
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1: 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It's Sean and Hannah. Good morning. Bernie's here. And Bernie, what do you think is the main thing that separates you from all the other Nashville realtors who try to come into Nashville in the Middle Tennessee area and make all these promises?
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0: It's perfectly normal. It happens, especially on the first day of school. There are some first day tears.
1: Sure.
0: Maybe from mom and dad or teacher or kid, whoever, in your house. What happened? What caused the first day tears? 615-737-0929. It's Sean and Hannah. Good morning. Welcome into the Mixed Morning Show.
1: I remember back in the day, I used to get upset because my sisters are a couple years older than me. And when they were going to school, but I wasn't old enough, I didn't understand it. And so I was like crying every day on their first day of school because I was like, well, where are they going? Like, I want to play with them or sweet. I want to go.
0: I want to get in that building.
1: Yeah.
0: Something is happening in that
1: building.
0: What
1: do you mean they're doing something and I'm not invited?
0: Okay, this is a sweet one, too, from Elaine in Hermitage here this morning. Hi, Elaine. Good morning. So what caused first day tears in your house? Was it a new teacher, a new building? A meltdown. Good morning.
2: I took my second grader into his classroom for the first time, and he saw his best friend.
0: Oh, that's cool.
2: Yeah, so he just so happens his best friend's in his class this year, and I'm the one with the happy tears, I guess you might say. Happy tears.
1: That's so sweet.
0: Mom, get out of here.
2: Right.
0: You're like, well, I'm good.
1: Right, like, we're good here.
0: Go back home.
1: That's my bestie.
0: Stop. You're killing me, Mom. You're making me
1: look uncool.
0: That's really sweet, though. That's a lot of stress and pressure off of a parent.
1: Oh, yeah.
0: You know, who's in class? Who is in the next, you know, it's not like you and I when we went to school, where it was kind of like Russian roulette.
1: We just never knew.
0: On the first day.
1: Yeah, we didn't know right? Who was in our class. We just had to figure it out.
0: Yeah, and then, you know, it's a lot. There's a lot of... Like I said earlier, emotions going into that first day of school. So when you see your buddies, your pals, you know you're going to be doing the next however many months with them.
1: Mm-hmm.
0: Man, that is a huge weight off your shoulders.
1: Okay, oh, yeah.
0: Brittany's in Rutherford County. She's going to join us next, about 8:10 this morning. Tears on the first day, sure. Never thought of it like this before, though. We'll chat with Brittany next. Bob August with a look at traffic now. Hi, Bob.
3: Hey there. I had a strange thing in my very first grammar school, which I was only in until third grade. But the following year after the summer, we would go to our original class and our original teacher from the previous year, and he or she would escort us to the next class.
1: Oh, that's sweet.
3: And it was all the same kids, mostly the same kids, you know, in the same class.
1: So there was only five of you.
3: Yeah. Isn't that the weirdest thing?
0: That is strange. I never heard that.
3: Yeah, I never did either. Cute. And then I moved and it was completely different. We've got 24 eastbound with a crash at the ramp to Joby Jackson Parkway, exit 84. Now, this is a pretty serious situation, a motorcycle versus SUV, and they had Lifelight on the scene earlier, I believe. So 24 eastbound ramp to Joby Jackson shut down, and Joby Jackson closed east of I-24 as well. We've got collision on the north side, 65 north near Trinity Lane. A lot of southbound traffic through there. The Tennessee Lottery is proud to have raised more than $8 billion for education in Tennessee. To learn more, visit TNLottery.com. Time saver traffic and weather together on the quarter hour. How about those temperatures? Meteorologist Marcus Bagwell is at the News 2 Storm Center.
4: Thanks, Bob. Here we go. Another hot and humid day today. We're starting out in the 70s this morning, but a greater risk for some stronger thunderstorms this afternoon into the evening. Heavy rain and wind gusts, the main concerns. I'm News 2 meteorologist Marcus Bagwell on Mix 92.9.
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1: Hey, it's Hannah. This is what's trending. Well, unfortunately, the road to the Little League World Series ended yesterday for the Nolensville team. I know. They came up short in the regional championship game. So they took on Alabama. They ran the score up 4-0 for the win. And we told you yesterday that Alabama, they had this amazing girl pitcher. Her name is Kinley Rasmus. She showed us all how amazing she was yesterday. Threw a complete shutout. But here's something that's really crazy. Kinley's apparently the daughter of former MLB pitcher Corey Rasmus and the niece of former MLB player Colby Rasmus. Yeah. So she's got it in her bones. And crazy enough, this is the first time that Alabama is going to send a team to the World Series in Williamsport since 1999. And guess what? In 1999, her dad and her uncle were on that team. So it is kind of kismet.
0: He was a really good ball player at a professional level for a long time.
1: We'll see what Kinley's got in her. Amazing run for Nolensville. Time to get back to school. I kind of am now. Read more about this. Mix92.9.com. I want this girl to go.
0: You took our boys out. Your enemy number one for next year.
1: If you took ours out, take them all out now. And then we're on your side. Okay. And the Nashville Songwriters Hall of Fame is inducting more legends, and a global superstar made the cut. Yesterday, we found out Taylor Swift's going to be inducted into the Hall of Fame later this year alongside country legend Lyle Lovett and more. It's always fun just to see who gets the call for this. And they're all going to be formally inducted at a gala later this year. So details on that, mix929.com. And after more than 15 years, this popular soft drink is changing things up. 7-Up is making a permanent change to their formula, now calling itself a lime lemon soda. Not a lemon lime soda, don't get it twisted, because it's focusing more on the lime flavor. So they say by adding more lime, it's going to be a bolder, crisper citrus flavor. It's going to be similar to the old one, but you are going to start seeing these on shelves soon. That's what's trending on Mix 92.9.

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Good morning. Thanks for hanging with us here today. First day tears. Who had them? What happened? Brittany's going to chat with us next in Rutherford County. Never thought of it like this before, though. That's coming right after Taylor Swift.

0: And no judgment here, by the way. This is a judgment-free zone. Think of us like Planet Fitness. 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If you cried at the first day of school drop-off or any point during the back-to-school process, it's all good.
1: Yeah, that's fine.
0: Look, it happens. We just want to know why. 615-737-0929. Because sometimes it's funny. Look, there were plenty of meltdowns yesterday. There is no doubt about it.
1: Definitely.
0: There's also probably those really sweet moments like, oh, you know, starting in a brand new building, starting in a new class, making sure your friends are in the same classroom with you. Okay, this is Brittany in Rutherford County. Never thought of first day tears, though, like this before. Brittany, good morning. Who had the first day tears in your house?
2: I did.
0: Yeah. Oh, no. What happened?
2: I am a former educator / mother. So I'm not going back to the schools, and this is the first year that I'm sending my children off to school without me.
1: Oh!
0: Oh, your kids were in the same school that you taught in?
2: Yes.
1: How fantastic was that? Yeah, being able to kind of see them throughout the day, check in on them, and
2: yes.
0: Oh, I didn't even think about parents who were also teachers of their kids.
1: That's time to find a new job at that new school.
2: I don't want to go to middle school.
0: Yeah.
1: Hey, most teachers don't. Look,
0: I did that once. I'm good.
1: Yeah.
0: I ain't going back.
1: I've heard middle school is a little rough for teachers right now.
0: Going back there? Are you crazy? I'd rather cry every day. Into middle school.
1: Somehow I'll survive.
0: Come on, that's a sweet one too from Brittany. Okay, one last one right before 8:30. We'll chat with Ashley. Something her sister pulled yesterday. That Ashley pulled years and years ago, and now it's making her cry. Right before 8:30, we'll get you all the details of Ashley next. We'll hear from her, but a first look at traffic with Bob August. Hey, Bob, what's going on?
3: We've got a lot going on. We've got 24 eastbound loaded up through Joby Jackson Parkway. Serious accident investigation underway there. Motorcycle and an SUV involved in a crash. So the ramp from 24 east to Joby Jackson shut down and Joby Jackson closed east of I-24. Let's go to the north side. Collision reported 65 north, north of Trinity Lane, and one on Trinity east of I-65. And watch for an accident reported on Ellington Parkway northbound near Cleveland Street. Going to see plenty of southbound traffic through there. Time saver traffic and weather together here on the quarter hour. Let's get the forecast from meteorologist Marcus Bagwell at the News 2 Storm Center.
4: The heat alerts continue for today. Air temperatures in the low to mid 90s, but feeling like around 105 in the afternoon. We are watching the radar. Could see a few brief storms this morning, but then a storm complex later on this afternoon coming in could contain some heavy rain and wind gusts. I'm News 2 meteorologist Marcus Bagwell on Mix 92.9.
0: You probably had this move pulled on you before, too. It hurt your feelings. Admit it. It hurt your feelings. First day tears from Ashley and her little sister yesterday. She's in Nashville. She'll join us next right before 8:30. Thanks to Tire World for the traffic and weather update.
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0: There's Ashley in Nashville. 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
6: Yes, my husband is turning 40.
0: Woohoo! 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
0: What are you trying to do for him this year?
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6: Toto.
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0: up right before 8:30 with the Mix Morning Show. There's Hannah. I'm Sean Cash. Good morning. Love that you're waking up with us at Mix 92.9. Talking to Mix listeners today about those first day back to school tears. Was it your kids, the teachers, maybe you who had first day tears? It's okay. Just want to know what happened. Ashley got a move pulled on her that she pulled years and years ago.
1: Isn't it weird how it all comes back around, full circle?
0: Hi, Ashley. Good morning.
2: So my parents are away. They had a bit last minute business trip, emergency kind of situation. So I had to bring my younger sister to school, and she started middle school. And so we're always super close. Like I look at myself as like her second mom in a way, just because there is an age difference.
0: That's sweet.
2: And so I drove her, and we're just talking, you know, whatever. And then when we get to the school, she's like, "Oh, you can drop me off here." And I'm like, "Oh, over there. Like, we're half a block away. Like, what do you mean?"
0: I remember this trick.
2: And she saw her friends, and she ran and gave them big hugs and everything. Aww. And I just had, like, such a big sister proud moment. And I'm also like, oh, my gosh, my little sister's not so little anymore. Yeah, like, she's growing up.
0: What's happening? I hate this.
1: Okay, and one more. This is Frank. Frank, was it you who had the first day tears?
3: So I'm a single dad with my daughter. When I was dropping her off at kindergarten, she cried and screamed the whole time. I couldn't leave.
0: Oh, no.
3: And I sat there and spent the morning, ate lunch with her.
0: You were like an honest-to-goodness Billy Madison.
1: Right.
3: Yeah.
1: Back to school. Yes, back to school.
0: I'm more like trapped in school.
1: Yeah.
0: Trapped in school. At least Metro does this program. It's kind of cool. It's called Chomp and Chat. You can go and have lunch with your kid. There's like a window of time.
1: Oh, I love that.
0: If you wanted to. I think it's like once a week where you can sit down and have lunch with your kid and kind of, you know, break up the monotony of the day.
1: That's so fun. I used to love when my mom would go and like bring us something for lunch and sit and hang out with us.
0: I stopped going though. Those kids won't trade any of the good stuff with me.
1: Really?
0: So I'm out. Fine.
1: No one will trade you a snack pack?
0: Play hardball? I'm out.
1: Come on.
0: That's what I'm saying. Bob August here with a look at traffic this morning. We'll check in with him in a second. Hannah, what's coming up a few minutes from now?
1: Well, that is a really good question, Sean. Let me figure out what we're going to talk about. Oh, well, this website is going to help you find free parking in Nashville. Plus, from WWE to Music City, I'll tell you what wrestling legend is going country.
0: All right, now we'll chat with Bob. Hi, Bob.
4: I like you. You can drop me here. You can drop me here in your 1986 Plymouth Voyager.
0: We're 2.5 miles away from the front door.
1: That's fine.
4: That's all right. I can walk in. We've got some problems in Rutherford County. Good morning. We had a serious accident earlier involving a motorcycle and an SUV, and it's affected 24 at Joby Jackson Parkway, exit 84 southeast of Murfreesboro. So the ramp from 24 eastbound to Joby Jackson exit 84 is blocked, and Joby Jackson blocked east of I-24 as well. So you've got all that going on. Then you've got traffic on the north side. We had a collision earlier on 65 north, north of Trinity, one on Trinity east of I-65. Wreck reported on Ellington Parkway north near Cleveland Street. Going to see some southbound traffic through there. And on the south side, a wreck on Old Hickory Boulevard, a little bit east of Nolensville Road. Some volume there in Tusculum. Time saver traffic and weather together here. Let's get the forecast from meteorologist Marcus Bagwell at the News 2 Storm Center.
5: The heat alerts continue for today. Air temperatures in the low to mid 90s, but feeling like around 105 in the afternoon. We are watching the radar. Could see a few brief storms this morning, but then a storm complex later on this afternoon coming in could contain some heavy rain and wind gusts. I'm News 2 meteorologist Marcus Bagwell on Mix 92.9.
1: Hey, it's Hannah. This is what's trending. Parking in Nashville can be difficult, but this website's made it even easier. Lot Boss just launched last week. It went viral for helping drivers find free and validated parking around the city. So you can search by name or just look on an interactive map. And in the first week of service, this had over 4,000 people sign up for it. So you can get the details, mix929.com. Something that I like, too, is that users can go and leave tips for people on nearby alternatives.
0: Good. Yeah.
1: Because I'll walk a couple extra blocks if it's free. And that was fast. Vanderbilt football season tickets have officially sold out for the upcoming season. SEC single game tickets, four packs and mini plans are going to go on sale later this month. Those are still available, first to the Commodore Club members and then to the public. And fans are also going to have a lot of cool chances to add things onto their tickets, like a chance to catch field access, also purchase video board messages, and sound the Admiral horn. So you can get details at mix929.com. For that, I know the horn. I thought you would like that.
0: I want to do the horn so bad.
1: Well, there's your chance. And from WWE ring to the big screen and now to Music City, Dwayne The Rock Johnson is planning a music career. In an interview with Rolling Stone, The Rock said that he's exploring a music career that focuses on old school soul and country sounds. And basically, this would be a passion project for him. So we don't know a timeline on it or even if it's going to be released. It's something, though, that he said is just fun for him and something he's been wanting to do. That's what's trending on Mix 92.9.
0: Do you smell what The Rock is cooking? That could work, I guess.
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1: Yeah, no, that's right.
0: 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I'm Sean Cash. Hannah, good morning. And today's no different. 90 minutes. That's a long time.
1: It's like, where are you?
0: 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We'll work our way up to 90. 60 minutes, no commercials now.

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0: 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You got to join us tomorrow, too, by the way, right before 7. I mean, school's back, sure. We're in the dog days of summer here, people. It is going to be sticky,
1: yeah,
0: nasty, and gross. So would you be willing to try this trend to cool down?
1: I don't know if I would be.
0: Details next, hang on.

0: 24/7, would you be willing to kind of cool down by doing this?
1: See, and I don't know, because in theory, maybe it would work. However, there was a prank a while back that was very similar to this, so I feel like we're all getting pranked.
0: You're the perfect candidate to try this, too. You're single.
1: No.
0: You're single. This could be perfect.
1: I think this is a good one for you to try because you're not single.
0: There's just so much laundry involved. We'll tell you all about it tomorrow morning, right before 7. Have a great day.
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0: 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Those back-to-school routines are in full swing. 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We had Angie in Madison and then also Brad in Murfreesboro on Monday, who was a winner, by the way. 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
19: Sunshine, but heating up today with the heat advisory. The feels like temperatures up to about 105 this afternoon and highs in the mid-90s. We will be watching the radar. A few isolated thunderstorms this afternoon, but a potential line of stronger storms coming in this late afternoon into the evening and could linger into the overnight. I'm News 2 meteorologist Marcus Bagwell on Mix 92.9.
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0: Hits 92.9, Bill Medley, Jennifer Warnes, and Time of My Life. So if you never get enough of Disney, well, you can actually go and live in a Disney community now because they're building one with 4,000 homes, and it's going to be a whole town for residents. They said 55 and up, though, so it's like that you'll be able to live next door to Disney characters. I don't know. It sounds good, but it might be a little bit of overdue. We've got some Disney on Ice tickets coming up in the lunch hour. Maybe that will satisfy your Disney craving.
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0: 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Dave Matthews Band coming through Nashville, and they're doing a really small tour this year, so I think there's only like six or seven cities on there. Nashville's one of them. 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
1: Sunshine, but heating up today with the heat advisory. The feels like temperatures up to about 105 this afternoon and highs in the mid-90s. We will be watching the radar. A few isolated thunderstorms this afternoon, but a potential line of stronger storms coming in this late afternoon into the evening and could linger into the overnight. I'm News 2 meteorologist Marcus Bagwell on Mix 92.9.
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0: 92.9, Sing Along with Donna Summer, working hard for the money. Lunchtime trivia, all this week, Disney on Ice. Four packs of tickets for you, September 18th, and you're going to get qualified for a grand prize, which also includes a goodie bag full of Disney on Ice merchandise. So, want to put a smile on some kids' faces? Disney on Ice. Those three words just go together perfectly. Here's the question today. Americans eat 18 acres of this every single day. What is it? It's an easy one. Americans eat 18 acres worth of this every day. 737-0929 for those Disney on Ice tickets from Mix.
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0: Right now, we got to know the answer to this question. Americans eat 18 acres worth of this every day. What do you think it is? Hi.
22: Hey,
0: what's your guess?
22: My guess is chips.
0: Chips. Oh, good one. Not it. Thanks for trying.
22: Okay.
0: All right. Mix 92.9. Hi.
22: Hi. Is it corn?
0: Not corn. Great guess. Thanks for guessing. Mix 92.9.
22: Do you have a winner?
0: No. What's your guess?
22: Pizza.
0: Yeah, pizza. You got it. Who is this?
22: This is Michelle.
0: Michelle, hang on 1 second. We'll get you those Disney on Ice tickets.
22: Thank you.
0: You're all set and ready to go. We're going to do it tomorrow, same time, too. Tickets to see Disney on Ice, and it's a four-pack of them. Spotlight Magic at Bridgestone Arena, September 18th. So join us for that tomorrow. Yeah, pizza. We love our pizza, right? Mix 92.9.

0: 69 Survivor and Eye of the Tiger. So TikTok's always full of ideas to help you deal with life's stuff. And one of them lately has been all about the heat wave, because people all over the country have been experiencing a lot of heat this summer. And it's like, how do you get sleep? How do you stay cool? Apparently, you're supposed to try soaking your feet in cool water before bed. And if you don't want to do that, you put a clean pair of socks in the fridge and then take them out and wear them to bed. And supposedly you sleep better. So I don't know. I haven't tried any of this stuff. I'm like just finding it to deal with the heat wave.
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20: weather. Sunshine, but heating up today with the heat advisory. The feels like temperatures up to about 105 this afternoon and highs in the mid-90s. We will be watching the radar. A few isolated thunderstorms this afternoon, but a potential line of stronger storms coming in this late afternoon into the evening and could linger into the overnight. I'm News 2 meteorologist Marcus Bagwell on Mix 92.9.
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0: 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It's right there in local news. So it's going to be a really fun football season kickoff.
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0: congrats on making it to a hump day. 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

0: 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It's automatically on as soon as I turn on my car, and it's always playing music no matter what time I get in there. It just so happens to be either the very start of the song that I enjoy or right in the middle at the good part, so it always makes me really happy.
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0: Sure would be nice to be blessed with some of that rain down in Africa. It is Toto. Wrapping up this 90-minute music break on Mixandi 2.9. Happy hump day. Glad to have you along. It's Butter. And, you know, I'm thinking it's probably the hottest, not to mention wettest summers I remember around here. And unfortunately, looking like Mama Nature is only going to be cranking the heat as we get closer to the weekend. But some of us could get lucky with a temporary cool down in the form of scattered showers and thunderstorms later this afternoon and evening. Some of those could be strong to severe with gusty wind and lots of rain. And already seeing a few of those pop up on the radar, which you can check out for yourself with our interactive radar, mixandi29.com. We'll check in with news too. Get an update coming up next.
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22: sunshine, but heating up today with the heat advisory. The feels like temperatures up to about 105 this afternoon and highs in the mid-90s. We will be watching the radar. A few isolated thunderstorms this afternoon, but a potential line of stronger storms coming in this late afternoon into the evening and could linger into the overnight. I'm News 2 meteorologist Marcus Bagwell on Mix 92.9.
0: Thank you, Marcus. Already seeing some of those isolated thunderstorms, but mainly in the southeast corner of the mid-state. Otherwise, we are mostly sunny and hot, hot, hot. 94 in the Music City. Factor in that humidity. Feels like it's 102.

0: It's the songs you love to sing along to while you're working. REO Speedwagon on Mix 92.9, Nashville's variety station, with a big shout out and congrats to our Wellness Wednesday winner today. That would be Mix listener Melissa Greer. And Melissa reached out saying she would love an opportunity of relaxation. Never really does these kind of things for herself, and she's been super busy making it the best summertime for her kiddos and would love a moment just to reflect and focus on herself. And Melissa, we're thinking this $250 gift card to a Moments Fee Salon and Day Spa will definitely do the trick to enjoy some much-deserved me time. And if you could use a relaxing massage, or maybe you're overdue on some hair, nail, or skin care, or hey, you just want to do a little shopping in the boutique, be sure to get signed up to be our next Wellness Wednesday winner. You'll see that banner. It's right there on the front page at mix929.com. And as always, best of luck.
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0: I do believe you're closing down another work day with a song to pick you up, make you feel good with little Huey Lewis in the news there. Mix on B29. Happy hump day. Glad to be a part of it. It's Butter and kind of giving you a little bit of a peek behind the curtains. But so far this week, every phone line has lit up for these Pentatonix tickets. Like every single one. So it would seem you've got some competition to claim a pair, but you do have another golden opportunity on the ride home this afternoon with a rewind. As a matter of fact, if you know what year Hurricane Katrina happened, you're already a step ahead of the rest. And we'll play to win them right around 5:42, but it appears rush hour has arrived, and so has Bob August with a quick peek at the streets, this time for the Williamson County Fair.
1: Hey, Butter, good afternoon. We've got a lot of traffic if you're heading down from the north side on 65 southbound, south of the Cumberland River, past Rosa Parks Boulevard. We've had a crash. It was right in the middle of traffic around the 40 split, so stick with 24 instead if you're coming from the north, and you can head across East Nashville. Going to be busy, but you'll be moving through there. You've got 65 northbound with an incident as you head north of Armory toward 440. Looks like a collision in the right lane. The Tennessee Lottery is proud to have raised more than $8 billion for education in Tennessee. To learn more, visit tnlottery.com. And that's Time Saver Traffic on Mix 92.9.
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18: We are on track for some hot and very humid weather coming in, especially as we get closer to the weekend. It's muggy this afternoon, temperatures in the lower 90s, but feeling like around 100 to 105. There is a severe storm risk we'll have to watch for this evening into tonight. Heavy rain and wind gusts, the primary concern, and the heat intensifying by Friday. I'm News 2 meteorologist Marcus Bagwell on Mix 92.9.
0: And you might have to dodge a shower or two on the ride home this afternoon before that line of thunderstorms gets here later tonight. But thinking the big story around here is the heat. 92 under mostly sunny skies with weather brought to you by Kentucky Downs.

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Do stay close. 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

0: and your music for the ride home. With Carrie Underwood there, was shaking at your butter here. And our reigning champ for the $1,000 minute is Brad H. from the Borough after nailing all 10 questions with time left over on Monday's round. And I already know Sean and Hannah are itching to hand out that cash again before the week's over. And to help you slow down the clock, one of the questions for tomorrow is going to be, what U.S. state is known as the land of 10,000 lakes? Well, that would be the great state of Minnesota. So remember Minnesota, and if you haven't yet, be sure to get signed up to play at mix929.com. And then make sure you're locked in at 7:25 tomorrow morning for the next $1,000 minute with a mountain of music to get you home. Mix Drive's next, and for the Williamson County Fair, Bob's back with a look at the streets. Where are we headed this time, my friend?
1: Let's head over to the east side, Butter. We've got a lot of traffic on 24 eastbound off of 40 through 440 in Briley, down past Harding Place. A crash. It's been in the left lane there. And we've had a wreck on 65 northbound, north of Armory, up toward 440 Parkway. That may be lingering in the right lane. On the west side, watch for an incident on 40 westbound near White Bridge Road. Left lane's out of service there. Blurry signs, screens, or faces. 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

myself. 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
1: And a very happy hump day to you as we just hit 5 o'clock in America's Music City. And you got another chance of nailing down some holiday fun by seeing Pentatonix this December. Going to unload the next pair of tickets coming up at 5:42 with the Rewind. It's Billie Eilish. All set to start the second half of the Mix Drive, right on the other side of traffic. Where are we off to first, Bob?
2: Well, let's go to East Nashville as we get you home this afternoon, Butter. We've had a breakdown on 24 westbound, heading up toward Jefferson Street. Watch for activity, maybe off to the shoulder. You're busy in both directions on 24 past Shelby and the stadium. A lot of volume on 40 both directions through the middle of Nashville and down 24 to the southeast past 440 and Briley Parkway. On the west side, watch for traffic on 40 eastbound east of Whitebridge Road. We had an earlier collision there. You may see a wreck on 65 northbound heading past Trinity Lane. 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

obviously, it's only Wednesday, but we can't help but be thinking about the weekend. And around here, it's going to be a winning weekend with your chance of snagging tickets to see the Dave Matthews Band live. It all gets started Saturday morning at 10:25, so might as well go ahead and set that mental reminder now.

0: Your life, your music for the ride home, always here at Mix 92.9. And honestly, this is pretty cool, and safe to say that Friday nights are about to get extra bright, not to mention star-studded, as we've gotten word that Titans players, cheerleaders, and T-Rack all set to make stops at area high school football games this season. For 11 weeks, they'll be making appearances for the game of the week and bringing a $1,000 grant to host schools to help benefit their football programs. And it all starts with Oakland at CPA on August 22nd. Pretty sweet. Of course, you can get the scoop on this and all of today's other big headlines at Mix929.com, right there under the local news tab when you get home. And do stay close. More of these Pentatonix tickets up for grabs with the Rewind next, as Bob's back with a quick check on traffic first.
1: Well, we are busy on 40 in both directions between downtown and the airport area. A lot of clutter butter as you head eastbound on 24 off of 40 through 440 in Briley Parkway. Crash reported on 440 eastbound heading past Nolensville Road. You want to be careful there, and do watch for an accident on the west side on West End near Murphy Road off of 440 Parkway. Got an accident reported in the Dixon area on 840 eastbound, a couple of miles east of the 40 split. And that's Time Saver Traffic on Mix 92.9.
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14: Tonight on News 2 at 6, tragedy struck yesterday during this heat wave when a 3-year-old autistic boy died after being locked in a broken-down van in Pegram after wandering away from his caregiver. Also, data center company DC Block is suing the metro government, claiming city leaders are illegally blocking a project they already approved after the company paid $23 million for the property. I'm Bob Mueller. Join us for News 2 at 6 right after World News Tonight.
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0: 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And all we need is the year. 615-737-0929. 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

0: Katrina devastates New Orleans. 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
2: This is Kira Kettlewalkie.
1: Well, hello, Kira. Happy hump day. How's it going this afternoon?
2: It is going very well.
1: I'm so happy to hear that. Where are you calling from?
2: Murfreesboro, Tennessee.
1: Ooh, thanks so much for having us on in the borough. And something tells me you want to see Pentatonix this December.
2: Yes, sir.
1: All right, this yes, sir business is making me feel like an old man, but we're going to put your name on this pair of tickets if you got the correct year.
2: 2005.
3: That's right.
1: Right on the money. You did it. Which means you've got tickets to get your holidays started the right way, seeing Pentatonix for their big Christmas in the City tour. It's going to be at the Bridgestone Arena December 9th. So are you, Kira. How about that? Congratulations.
2: Okay, thank you.
1: You are mighty welcome with more of those Pentatonix tickets on the line tomorrow. Early Clues going to help you claim the goods, which is on the way after Set Fire to the Rain. It's the one and only Adele on Mix 92.9.

0: home with the lovely Adele there. Sure do appreciate you saving us a spot at Spotter. And you know, we love helping you make fun memories. And we're thinking Kira Kay of the Borough is going to make a few of those this December, seeing Pentatonix live. And also looking to set you up with the next pair. And if you happen to know the year that PBS aired the final episode of Mr. Rogers' Neighborhood, you're going to be all set to claim the goods at 5:42 tomorrow. So set that reminder and win big. With another chance of showers and thunderstorms tonight, News 2's got the latest on that next. And for All-American Pest Control, Bob's back to wrap up another rush hour.
1: We are busy butter on the east side on 24 east down through 440 and Briley Parkway. You're going to see extra traffic on 440 eastbound through Nolensville Road. We did have an earlier accident there. And a collision on Harding Place near Overcrest Drive, a few blocks west of Nolensville Road. You're going to see a lot of extra traffic there. Let's go over to the Hermitage area where we've got word of a collision on Central Pike near Tulip Grove, east of Old Hickory Boulevard. 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
18: weather. This evening, please stay weather aware as strong storms are going to be likely after dinner time. Gusty winds, heavy rain, even a little bit of hail can't be ruled out. Now, overnight, they'll move out of here, but more storms are possible again on Thursday. It's also going to be dangerous heat. We're talking about heat advisory in place not only Thursday, but through Sunday at 7 p.m. Feels like temperatures 105 plus in all locations. I'm News 2 Chief Meteorologist Danielle Parisi for Mix 92.9.
0: Thank you, Danielle. With that line of thunderstorms up in Kentucky and headed our way. Otherwise, it's just hot, hot, hot. 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

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Dave Matthews Band all set to go out on a six-city tour, and Nashville is going to be one of those cities. Tell you when and how you can win tickets in less than 10.

0: You can always count on Feel Good Variety for the ride home right here at Mix 92.9. And speaking of feel good, talk about Lucky. The Dave Matthews Band just announced plans for a new six-city tour. And get this, it's all set to make a stop right here in the Music City. So be sure to set a date for November 6th for the Bridgestone Arena. And we understand fans get first dibs on those pre-sale tickets, but seats will officially go on sale next Friday. 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So might as well go ahead and set that reminder now. And you can find out more about their Nashville stop right there under the local news tab at mix929.com.
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1: My name is Cam. I'm from South Nashville near the town of Nolensville. I have two daughters. They keep me busy. 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

0: 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How goes it? It's butter. And if you could use a fun night out with the one you love, good news, Doug's got it for you with tickets to check out Jersey Boys at T-Pac's Jackson Hall next month. Oh, yeah, right around the corner. So keep it locked to claim the goods. Coming up at 8:25 with Game Time. 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On the way next.
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17: This evening, stay weather aware. Some strong storms are possible. Flash flooding, a big threat with them. Also, gusty winds and hail can't be ruled out. They move out overnight and temperatures drop into the mid-70s, but then get ready on Thursday. We're back up in the mid-90s, feeling like the triple digits as heat advisors are in place not only Thursday, but through the entire weekend. I'm News 2 Chief Meteorologist Danielle Breezy for Mix 92.9.
18: 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Given the forecast, here's Glass Animals and Heat Waves.